0: Hey, it's Uncle Scotty of Radio Hot Tub here in the glamorous Radio Hot Tub Studios. I'm the highly overpaid CEO of this radio company. 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Tell them that Uncle Scotty has a venereal disease. Whatever it takes to get people listening to the local Portland bands, spread the word somehow. Do it now. Do it right now. Got better ideas? 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You're doing a great job. Keep it up.
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Roasted chicken spinning around on that rotisserie. Put it with some of those fresh in-house made tortillas, some salsa, a side of beans, maybe some escabeche or another side dish. Oh, of course I'm talking about Laverne's. What? You still haven't been to Laverne's over on Deckham? It's an amazing restaurant. The drinks are good, the staff is amazing, the chicken's great, and oh, they have live music on Sundays. You can catch local band Smile Pile live at Laverne's coming up on Sunday, September 20th. If you're not going for the music, go for the goddamn chicken. It's truly amazing. Laverne's, Sunday, September 20th. Good chicken and Smile Pile. You're not going to hear any chicken here on Radio Hot Tub until the day we figure out how to do that. But you will hear Smile Pile every day right here on Radio Hot Tub, the sound of Portland.

0: Oh, I forgot to take my pants off before I got in the hot tub. 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
0: Thought he put something in my drink?

0: I know. You don't want to wait until the weekend to get out and support some of these local bands that we play here on Radio Hot Tub. And why should you when you can get out and see some great live local music on Thursday? Thursday. Couple good shows coming up on Thursday the 17th over at the Star Theater. You can check out A Killingsworth, and at Dante's, Amy Beth and the Creeps share the stage with Paradise Cleaners. That's all coming up on Thursday.
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0: Hey, it's Uncle Scotty of Radio Hot Tub here in the glamorous Radio Hot Tub Studios. I'm the highly overpaid CEO of this radio company. 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Walk up to strangers. 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Tell them that Uncle Scotty has a venereal disease. Whatever it takes to get people listening to the local Portland bands. Spread the word. Somehow. Do it now. Do it right now. Got better ideas? 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You're doing a great job. Keep it up.
1: Goodbye.

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1: 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Jacuzzi.
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1: Jacuzzi. 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

0: I know. You don't want to wait until the weekend to get out and support some of these local bands that we play here on Radio Hot Tub. And why should you when you can get out and see some great live local music on Thursday? Thursday. Couple good shows coming up on Thursday the 17th over at the Star Theater. You can check out A Killingsworth, and at Dante's, Amy Beth and the Creeps share the stage with Paradise Cleaners. That's all coming up on Thursday.
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So you already know that there's a load of really good bands here in Portland, Oregon. And we've got some really cool music venues. You know, I'm still waiting to hear about the Doug Fir Lounge. Last I saw, they were finally putting those logs into the side of the room there. So the Doug Fir Lounge should be back eventually. Until then, I still got to say, I think my favorite local venue is Mississippi Studios. Not just because it's staggering distance from my house, but it's got a good vibe, good music. The bartenders are always right on it. They got good food. And yes, I can stagger home from there. Coming up on Wednesday night, Wednesday, September 16th, you can catch local band Mama Sam and The Jam performing live at Mississippi Studios. If you're looking for some really beautiful harmonies sang by some very lovely women, check out Mississippi Studios on Wednesday, September 16th for Mama Sam and The Jam. 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

0: I don't really know a lot about Hot Tub. I love the music scene. 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

0: Hey, it's Uncle Scotty of Radio Hot Tub here in the glamorous Radio Hot Tub Studios. I'm the highly overpaid CEO of this radio company. 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Tell them that Uncle Scotty has a venereal disease. Whatever it takes to get people listening to the local Portland bands, spread the word somehow. Do it now. Do it right now. Got better ideas? 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You're doing a great job. Keep it up.
1: Goodbye.

Roasted chicken spinning around on that rotisserie. Put it with some of those fresh in-house made tortillas, some salsa, a side of beans, maybe some escabeche or another side dish. Oh, of course, I'm talking about Laverne's. What? You still haven't been to Laverne's over on Deckham? It's an amazing restaurant. The drinks are good, the staff is amazing, the chicken's great, and oh, they have live music on Sundays. You can catch local band Smile Pile live at Laverne's coming up on Sunday, September 20th. If you're not going for the music, go for the goddamn chicken. It's truly amazing. Laverne's, Sunday, September 20th. Good chicken and Smile Pile. You're not going to hear any chicken here on Radio Hot Tub until the day we figure out how to do that. But you will hear Smile Pile every day right here on Radio Hot Tub, the sound of Portland.

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0: When you feel that chill deep in your bones and that uneasy feeling that something's coming around the corner that you can't see, but you can just feel it in your gut, then you know for sure it's time for a look at your concert calendar for Saturday.
1: Saturday.
0: Saturday. All right, we got a lot of good shows coming up on Saturday. 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Risley's going to be live at the Kenton Club on Saturday. Holy Denim is at the Six on Saturday. Teeth for Eyes perform live at the Starday Tavern on Saturday, and two Radio Hot Tub bands at Dante's. The Scoffs and the Generals are both at Dante's, coming up on Saturday.
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1: Saturday.
0: All right, we got a lot of good shows coming up on Saturday. 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Risley is going to be live at the Kenton Club on Saturday. Holy Denim is at the Six on Saturday. Teeth for Eyes perform live at the Starday Tavern on Saturday. And two Radio Hot Tub bands at Dante's. The Scoffs and the Generals are both at Dante's coming up on Saturday.
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I know. You don't want to wait until the weekend to get out and support some of these local bands that we play here on Radio Hot Tub. And why should you when you can get out and see some great live local music on Thursday? Thursday. Couple good shows coming up on Thursday the 17th over at the Star Theater. You can check out A Killingsworth, and at Dante's, Amy Beth and the Creeps share the stage with Paradise Killingsworth. And at Dante's, Amy Beth and the Creeps share the stage with Paradise Cleaners. That's all coming up on Thursday.

0: I'm gonna crack. 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That PE teacher is a pillar of the community. But he's your father. It wasn't that bad.
1: But what were you wearing?
0: How much did you have
1: to
0: drink?
1: Honey, I don't have time for this.
0: I'm sure he didn't mean to hurt you.
1: Can't you just get away?

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1: This is my heaven. I'm going to drink in this bar. I'm going to fight like this and live like this. This is the thing that I'm talking about. This bar, this place.

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All of this merchandise can be found in your imagination. Now, we don't got any of that stuff, but we do have stickers, Radio Hot Tub stickers. Where do you get them? Find Uncle Scotty, that's me, out in the club somewhere, standing in front of the stage, blocking your view and say, "Hey, Scotty, you got a Radio Hot Tub sticker? 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

does she taste her magic place? We fall at the altar of the body, take a goddess by the hand today. Teach me to control the urge, to harness the power, conduct the surge. Passion turns to reverence, where the light and the darkness merge. Teach me to control the urge, to harness the power, conduct the surge. Passion turns to reverence, where the light and the darkness merge. Ambitious.

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All of this merchandise can be found in your imagination. Now, we don't got any of that stuff, but we do have stickers. 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

0: 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And we play the newest music from some of the Portland bands that have released new stuff, including new music from Federale and new music from High Glow coming up on this Friday's show. 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

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All of this merchandise can be found in your imagination. Now, we don't got any of that stuff. But we do have stickers. 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Where do you get them? Find Uncle Scotty. That's me. Out in the club somewhere, standing in front of the stage, blocking your view, and say, "Hey, Scotty, you got a Radio Hot Tub sticker? 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

0: roasted chicken spinning around on that rotisserie. Put it with some of those fresh in-house made tortillas, some salsa, a side of beans, maybe some escabeche or another side dish. Oh, of course I'm talking about Laverne's. What? You still haven't been to Laverne's over on Deckham? It's an amazing restaurant. The drinks are good, the staff is amazing, the chicken's great, and oh, they have live music on Sundays. You can catch local band Smile Pile live at Laverne's coming up on Sunday, September 20th. If you're not going for the music, go for the goddamn chicken. It's truly amazing. Laverne's, Sunday, September 20th. Good chicken and Smile Pile. You're not going to hear any chicken here on Radio Hot Tub until the day we figure out how to do that. But you will hear Smile Pile every day right here on Radio Hot Tub, the sound of Portland.
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so I know, this is where you tune in to hear the newest music out of Portland, Oregon. 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Again, that is happening on Monday the 21st, 2 till 4 in the afternoon. 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

So I know, this is where you tune in to hear the newest music out of Portland, Oregon. 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Again, that is happening on Monday the 21st, 2 till 4 in the afternoon. 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

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Again, that is happening on Monday the 21st, 2 till 4 in the afternoon. 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

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And we play the newest music from some of the Portland bands that have released new stuff, including new music from Federale and new music from High Glow coming up on this Friday's show. Plus, we'll introduce you to a band called Slow Corpse. 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

Roasted chicken spinning around on that rotisserie. Put it with some of those fresh in-house made tortillas, some salsa, a side of beans, maybe some escabeche or another side dish. Oh, of course I'm talking about Laverne's. What? You still haven't been to Laverne's over on Deckham? It's an amazing restaurant. The drinks are good, the staff is amazing, the chicken's great, and oh, they have live music on Sundays. You can catch local band Smile Pile live at Laverne's coming up on Sunday, September 20th. If you're not going for the music, go for the goddamn chicken. It's truly amazing. Laverne's, Sunday, September 20th. Good chicken and Smile Pile. You're not going to hear any chicken here on Radio Hot Tub until the day we figure out how to do that. But you will hear Smile Pile every day right here on Radio Hot Tub, the sound of Portland.

0: All right, I can see you sitting there tapping your foot and twisting your hands and making weird facial contortions. There's medicine that can control that, or you could just get ready and lay back and listen to your concert calendar for Friday. Friday. Friday. Got a lot of good shows coming up on Friday the 18th. Uvula along with The Food will both be at the No Fun Bar on Friday. Teddy Sunday live at the Firkin Tavern on Friday. Varadas is going to be at the world-famous Kenton Club on Friday. And Vueltas live at the Coffin Club. That's all coming up on Friday.
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0: Hey, it's Uncle Scotty of Radio Hot Tub here in the glamorous Radio Hot Tub Studios. I'm the highly overpaid CEO of this radio company. 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Tell them that Uncle Scotty has a venereal disease. Whatever it takes to get people listening to the local Portland bands, spread the word somehow. Do it now. Do it right now. 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Keep it up.
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1: 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And we play the newest music from some of the Portland bands that have released new stuff, including new music from Federale and new music from High Glow coming up on this Friday's show. Plus, we'll introduce you to a band called Slow Corpse. 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

So I know, this is where you tune in to hear the newest music out of Portland, Oregon. 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Again, that is happening on Monday the 21st, 2 till 4 in the afternoon. 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

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All of this merchandise can be found in your imagination. Now, we don't got any of that stuff, but we do have stickers. 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Where do you get them? Find Uncle Scotty. 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
1: Saturday.
0: Saturday. All right, we got a lot of good shows coming up on Saturday. Start your day at Music Millennium, where you can check out local band Doombia performing live in store. Risley is going to be live at the Kenton Club on Saturday. Holy Denim is at the Six on Saturday. Teeth for Eyes perform live at the Starday Tavern on Saturday. And two radio hot tub bands at Dante's. The Scoffs and the Generals are both at Dante's coming up on Saturday. Saturday. Saturday. Saturday. Saturday. Saturday. Stay tuned to hear all the bands we just mentioned right here on Radio Hot Tub, the Sound of Portland.

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0: When you feel that chill deep in your bones and that uneasy feeling that something's coming around the corner that you can't see, but you can just feel it in your gut, then you know for sure it's time for a look at your concert calendar for Saturday.
1: Saturday.
0: Saturday. All right, we got a lot of good shows coming up on Saturday. 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Risley is going to be live at the Kenton Club on Saturday. Holy Denim is at the Six on Saturday. Teeth for Eyes perform live at the Starday Tavern on Saturday. And two radio hot tub bands at Dante's. The Scoffs and the Generals are both at Dante's coming up on Saturday. Saturday. 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

South of murder, west of despair, north of the South Pole, look if you dare, east of St. Louis, but west of the fair.

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0: 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I'd love the music seat. I go out to see live music, you know, a couple of times a week at least.
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Plus, we'll introduce you to a band called Slow Corpse. 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

Hey, this is Sonic Sylvie. I used to play bass for the local Portland band Nuclear Green, and I'm here now at Uncle Scotty's hot tub, and the water looks awesome. Let's dip in and let's listen to the best Portland bands.

0: All right, I can see you sitting there tapping your foot and twisting your hands and making weird facial contortions. There's medicine that can control that, or you could just get ready and lay back and listen to your concert calendar for Friday. Friday. Friday. Got a lot of good shows coming up on Friday the 18th. Uvula, along with The Food, will both be at the No Fun Bar on Friday. Teddy Sunday, live at the Firkin Tavern on Friday. Varadas is going to be at the world-famous Kenton Club on Friday. And Vueltas, live at the Coffin Club. That's all coming up on Friday.
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0: Hey, it's Uncle Scotty of Radio Hot Tub here in the glamorous Radio Hot Tub Studios. I'm the highly overpaid CEO of this radio company. 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Tell them that Uncle Scotty has a venereal disease. Whatever it takes to get people listening to the local Portland bands, spread the word somehow. Do it now. Do it right now. 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You're doing a great job. Keep it up.
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All of this merchandise can be found in your imagination. Now, we don't got any of that stuff, but we do have stickers. 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Find Uncle Scotty. 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

0: When you feel that chill deep in your bones and that uneasy feeling that something's coming around the corner that you can't see, but you can just feel it in your gut, then you know for sure it's time for a look at your concert calendar for Saturday.
1: Saturday.
0: Saturday. All right, we got a lot of good shows coming up on Saturday. 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Risley is going to be live at the Kenton Club on Saturday. Holy Denim is at the Six on Saturday. Teeth for Eyes perform live at the Starday Tavern on Saturday. And two radio hot tub bands at Dante's. The Scoffs and the Generals are both at Dante's coming up on Saturday.
1: Saturday.
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And we play the newest music from some of the Portland bands that have released new stuff, including new music from Federale and new music from High Glow coming up on this Friday's show. Plus, we'll introduce you to a band called Slow Corpse. 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

So you already know that there's a load of really good bands here in Portland, Oregon. And we've got some really cool music venues. You know, I'm still waiting to hear about the Doug Fir Lounge. Last I saw, they were finally putting those logs into the side of the room there. So the Doug Fir Lounge should be back eventually. Until then, I still got to say, I think my favorite local venue is Mississippi Studios. Not just because it's staggering distance from my house, but it's got a good vibe, good music. The bartenders are always right on it. They got good food. And yes, I can stagger home from there. Coming up on Wednesday, September 16th, you can catch local band Mama Sam and The Jam performing live at Mississippi Studios. If you're looking for some really beautiful harmonies sang by some very lovely women, check out Mississippi Studios on Wednesday, September 16th for Mama Sam and The Jam. You can hear music from that artist every day right here on Radio Hot Tub, the sound of Portland.

Roasted chicken spinning around on that rotisserie. Put it with some of those fresh in-house made tortillas, some salsa, a side of beans, maybe some escabeche or another side dish. Oh, of course, I'm talking about Laverne's. What? You still haven't been to Laverne's over on Deckham? It's an amazing restaurant. The drinks are good, the staff is amazing, the chicken's great, and oh, they have live music on Sundays. You can catch local band Smile Pile live at Laverne's coming up on Sunday, September 20th. If you're not going for the music, go for the goddamn chicken. It's truly amazing. Laverne's, Sunday, September 20th. Good chicken and Smile Pile. You're not going to hear any chicken here on Radio Hot Tub until the day we figure out how to do that. But you will hear Smile Pile every day right here on Radio Hot Tub, the sound of Portland.

0: All right, I can see you sitting there tapping your foot and twisting your hands and making weird facial contortions. There's medicine that can control that, or you could just get ready and lay back and listen to your concert calendar for Friday. Friday. Friday. Got a lot of good shows coming up on Friday the 18th. Uvula, along with The Food, will both be at the No Fun Bar on Friday. Teddy Sunday, live at the Firkin Tavern on Friday. Varadas is going to be at the world-famous Kenton Club on Friday. And Vueltas, live at the Coffin Club. That's all coming up on Friday.
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So I know, this is where you tune in to hear the newest music out of Portland, Oregon. 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Again, that is happening on Monday the 21st, 2 till 4 in the afternoon. 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
1: Saturday.
0: Saturday. Saturday. All right, we got a lot of good shows coming up on Saturday. Start your day at Music Millennium, where you can check out local band Doombia performing live in store. Risley is going to be live at the Kenton Club on Saturday. Holy Denim is at the Six on Saturday. Teeth for Eyes perform live at the Starday Tavern on Saturday. And two radio hot tub bands at Dante's. The Scoffs and the Generals are both at Dante's, coming up on Saturday. Saturday. Saturday. Saturday. 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

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Again, that is happening on Monday the 21st, 2 till 4 in the afternoon. 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

0: When you feel that chill deep in your bones and that uneasy feeling that something's coming around the corner that you can't see, but you can just feel it in your gut, then you know for sure it's time for a look at your concert calendar for Saturday.
1: Saturday.
0: Saturday. All right, we got a lot of good shows coming up on Saturday. Start your day at Music Millennium, where you can check out local band Doombia performing live in store. Risley is going to be live at the Kenton Club on Saturday. Holy Denim is at the Six on Saturday. Teeth for Eyes perform live at the Starday Tavern on Saturday. And two radio hot tub bands at Dante's. The Scoffs and the Generals are both at Dante's coming up on Saturday. Saturday. Saturday. Saturday. Saturday. Stay tuned to hear all the bands we just mentioned right here on Radio Hot Tub, the Sound of Portland.

South of murder, west of despair, north of the South Pole, look if you dare, east of St. Louis, but west of the fair, south of the carnival, right over there. Hit the brakes with it, won't ya?

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Roasted chicken spinning around on that rotisserie. Put it with some of those fresh in-house made tortillas, some salsa, a side of beans, maybe some escabeche or another side dish. Oh, of course I'm talking about Laverne's. What? You still haven't been to Laverne's over on Deckham? It's an amazing restaurant. The drinks are good, the staff is amazing, the chicken's great, and oh, they have live music on Sundays. You can catch local band Smile Pile live at Laverne's coming up on Sunday, September 20th. If you're not going for the music, go for the goddamn chicken. It's truly amazing. Laverne's, Sunday, September 20th. Good chicken and Smile Pile. You're not going to hear any chicken here on Radio Hot Tub until the day we figure out how to do that. But you will hear Smile Pile every day right here on Radio Hot Tub, the sound of Portland.

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0: I know. You don't want to wait until the weekend to get out and support some of these local bands that we play here on Radio Hot Tub. And why should you when you can get out and see some great live local music on Thursday? Thursday. Couple good shows coming up on Thursday the 17th over at the Star Theater. You can check out A Killingsworth, and at Dante's, Amy Beth and the Creeps share the stage with Paradise Cleaners. That's all coming up on Thursday.
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0: All right, I can see you sitting there tapping your foot and twisting your hands and making weird facial contortions. There's medicine that can control that, or you could just get ready and lay back and listen to your concert calendar for Friday. Friday. Friday. Got a lot of good shows coming up on Friday the 18th. Uvula, along with The Food, will both be at the No Fun Bar on Friday. Teddy Sunday, live at the Firkin Tavern on Friday. Varadas is going to be at the world-famous Kenton Club on Friday. And Vueltas, live at the Coffin Club. That's all coming up on Friday.
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0: All right, I can see you sitting there tapping your foot and twisting your hands and making weird facial contortions. There's medicine that can control that, or you could just get ready and lay back and listen to your concert calendar for Friday. Friday. Friday. Got a lot of good shows coming up on Friday the 18th. Uvula, along with The Food, will both be at the No Fun Bar on Friday. Teddy Sunday, live at the Firkin Tavern on Friday. Varadas is going to be at the world-famous Kenton Club on Friday. And Vueltas, live at the Coffin Club. That's all coming up on Friday.
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0: All right, I can see you sitting there tapping your foot and twisting your hands and making weird facial contortions. There's medicine that can control that, or you could just get ready and lay back and listen to your concert calendar for Friday. Friday. Friday. Got a lot of good shows coming up on Friday the 18th. Uvula, along with The Food, will both be at the No Fun Bar on Friday. Teddy Sunday, live at the Firkin Tavern on Friday. Varadas is going to be at the world-famous Kenton Club on Friday. And Vueltas, live at the Coffin Club. That's all coming up on Friday.
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Hey, this is Sonic Sylvie. I used to play bass for the local Portland band Nuclear Green, and I'm here now at Uncle Scotty's hot tub, and the water looks awesome. 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

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And we play the newest music from some of the Portland bands that have released new stuff, including new music from Federale and new music from High Glow coming up on this Friday's show. 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

0: I know. You don't want to wait until the weekend to get out and support some of these local bands that we play here on Radio Hot Tub. And why should you when you can get out and see some great live local music on Thursday? Thursday. Couple good shows coming up on Thursday the 17th over at the Star Theater. You can check out A Killingsworth, and at Dante's, Amy Beth and the Creeps share the stage with Paradise Cleaners. That's all coming up on Thursday.
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Now, we don't got any of that stuff. 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Where do you get them? Find Uncle Scotty. That's me. 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

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All of this merchandise can be found in your imagination. Now, we don't got any of that stuff, but we do have stickers. Radio Hot Tub stickers. Where do you get them? Find Uncle Scotty. That's me. Out in the club somewhere, standing in front of the stage, blocking your view, and say, "Hey, Scotty, you got a Radio Hot Tub sticker? The cost? Maybe I'll make you buy me a beer first." 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

roasted chicken spinning around on that rotisserie. Put it with some of those fresh in-house made tortillas, some salsa, a side of beans, maybe some escabeche or another side dish. Oh, of course, I'm talking about Laverne's. What? You still haven't been to Laverne's over on Deckham? It's an amazing restaurant. The drinks are good, the staff is amazing, the chicken's great, and oh, they have live music on Sundays. You can catch local band Smile Pile live at Laverne's coming up on Sunday, September 20th. If you're not going for the music, go for the goddamn chicken. It's truly amazing. Laverne's, Sunday, September 20th. Good chicken and Smile Pile. You're not going to hear any chicken here on Radio Hot Tub until the day we figure out how to do that. But you will hear Smile Pile every day right here on Radio Hot Tub, the sound of Portland.

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But don't forget about our Freeform Portland show every Friday morning from 8 a.m. till 10 a.m. 2 hours of music from local Portland bands that would love to see you at their gigs. And we play the newest music from some of the Portland bands that have released new stuff, including new music from Federale and new music from High Glow coming up on this Friday's show. Plus, we'll introduce you to a band called Slow Corpse. In studio, we'll be joined by local band Latinum. 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

0: Hey, it's Uncle Scotty of Radio Hot Tub here in the glamorous Radio Hot Tub Studios. I'm the highly overpaid CEO of this radio company. 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Tell them that Uncle Scotty has a venereal disease. Whatever it takes to get people listening to the local Portland bands, spread the word somehow. Do it now. Do it right now. Got better ideas? 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You're doing a great job. Keep it up.
1: Goodbye.

roasted chicken spinning around on that rotisserie. Put it with some of those fresh in-house made tortillas, some salsa, a side of beans, maybe some escabeche or another side dish. Oh, of course, I'm talking about Laverne's. What? You still haven't been to Laverne's over on Deckham? It's an amazing restaurant. The drinks are good. The staff is amazing. The chicken's great. And oh, they have live music on Sundays. You can catch local band Smile Pile live at Laverne's coming up on Sunday, September 20th. If you're not going for the music, go for the goddamn chicken. It's truly amazing. Laverne's, Sunday, September 20th. Good chicken and Smile Pile. You're not going to hear any chicken here on Radio Hot Tub until the day we figure out how to do that. But you will hear Smile Pile every day right here on Radio Hot Tub, the sound of Portland.

burger meat and eggs sizzling on the griddle across the counter at the Lili Ha Bakery. Maybe the spray paint fumes corroded my skull like those batteries in the back of the shortwave radio that buzz on my father's porch in the creaking summer afternoon. And I wondered to myself, how long does heat exhaustion affect a human mind? I remember the fuses blowing.

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And did I need a mechanic to look at that? Because my car, it was messed up and he knew a little bit and he didn't have to be back at work for a half hour or so. What's the long-term effect of smoke inhalation? A decade and a half of secondhand smoke clouds built the foundational lung slime for my own chain smoking. And all those nights of fishing in ashtrays to roll up a temporary thing. How would things be different? It's impossible to know. And did the forest fires burning or the unknown garbage in every joint I ever smoked walk the same road through my life expectancy? For some reason that reminds me of a t-shirt I saw in Los Angeles with a quote. Something Alice Coltrane said about meditation being a pathway to God. And I don't know what I think about gods in general, but sure as the wind blows, Alice Coltrane was a real and great person. So I try to encourage myself to meditate more and get on track with every unbalanced piece of calendar shrapnel in my life.

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It didn't empty my mind or calm me down. It just reminded me of the windowless loft I used to stay in. The only light beam was shooting into the room through a bullet hole in the wall. And the woman who lived there before me had hung a crystal from the ceiling, and the bullet light electrified it into a lazy disco ball in the morning

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And it did. And I never wanted to go home again. 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And now 10 years from that monastery and living across the street, asking the monk ringing the bell in the morning how he kept centered with the bikers and speed freaks and unhinged cops running up and down the block 24 hours a day, every single day, all the time. And he said he didn't, but the whole point was to just try. And did I want some tea? 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And I was 9 years from that parking garage somewhere in D.C. and that basement in Pittsburgh and that free throw line by the freeway and seeing the ecstatic punk chapter of my life closing and knowing that it was all right. In 7 years from that hotel room with the boarded up window and the pills we found right on the sidewalk and that awful scene with the ambulances and the blood all over the grass. All over the grass in the

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And maybe it'll all be the same. And I have to face forward and my brain spins out. And maybe the sun cooked my brain like the ground up hamburger meat and eggs sizzling on the griddle across the counter at the Lily Hot Bakery. Maybe the spray paint fumes corroded my skull like those batteries in the back of the shortwave radio that buzzed on my father's porch in the creaking summer afternoon.

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I'm gonna try to walk between the raindrops today.

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Plus, we'll introduce you to a band called Slow Corpse. 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

0: I'm gonna crack. I could feel it on my edges. Not being believed, being told that doesn't happen, he would never do that. That PE teacher is a pillar of the community. But he's your father. It wasn't that bad.
1: But what were you wearing?
0: How much did you have
1: to drink?
0: Honey,
1: I don't have time for this.
0: I'm sure he didn't mean to hurt you.
1: Can't you just get
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